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0: 719 South Main Street, Dwayne Cassidy's caller was there's a silver Chevy truck in the drive-thru. They're shooting off bottle rockets at other vehicles.
1: Devil.

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1: 1-8, go ahead.
0: Yeah, with the subject, it's Wilson and Murr, Bank parking lot. He about got ran over by a vehicle, spinning over in front of it. Check on him.
1: Mike, 36.

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0: 407-37-9674. Repeating, 407-37-9674. Should be Michael Clackman.
1: That does come back to a James the Claxton, Claxton out of McDaniels.
0: Is he clear?
1: Stand by. There's no license record. He cannot drive. Stand by for 29 check.
0: Temple.

0: 5, this 4 needs to come through to the 93 westbound. The 93 westbound on an injury accident. The vehicle has hit the guardrail and came south, no injury, southbound 1944.
1: Fire to stop.
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1: Okay.
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0: 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Person inside is unconscious at this time, 1946.
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0: Command 4, go ahead.
2: Do you have any further on patients?
0: Negative, the only thing I'm aware of is they said that they were unconscious and then lost connection.
1: 519,
0: go ahead.
1: I'm being rapid, I'm coming from town. Go ahead and knock out Litchfield. Several of our guys are going to be out of town for the holidays.

0: dispatch to Bushville Fire Command Service to the 93 westbound for an injury accident. King Eagle Fire is requesting assistance due to people being off on holiday, 1947.
1: Impact rescue, go out there and see what we got. They said they're unconscious.
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0: 4, dispatch.
1: 10-4, go ahead.
0: You got anybody on scene yet?
1: Negative, nobody's on scene yet. Kennyville and Litchfield both are en route. Two SOs are also en route.
0: 10-4.
1: Kennyville and Litchfield both are en route. Two SOs are also en route.
0: 10-4.

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0: dispatch. Okay, here you go. We're going to have the eastbound parkway shut down. Eastbound lanes shut down this time.
1: 10-4 on the eastbound lane shut down. 4-7-4-8, no one.
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3: William 7 Young 288, repeating. William 7 Young 288. It's going to be a red Chevy HHR.
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0: 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AE-92 is not available. They can take AE-62 out of Bowling Green with a 24 ETE, or would you rather me call Air Message for Kentucky 6?
1: It's fine.
0: 10-4 on 62 is fine, 20-01.

0: 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Go ahead, 519. Main unit on thing yet. Negative, not yet. That crew is on thing, dispatch.
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0: 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Signal 8 at 2004.
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1: 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It is enforced. 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

0: National Tango units rerouted to the LZ to signal 8, signal 8, and the 4 advised to cancel the air medical lead signal 8, 2015. Dispatch to counting unit status.
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0: That Mirantor.
1: 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I'll pull it over.

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0: I'll be out on McDonald Road off 62, Kentucky 47052. Paul, Tom Charles, repeating, 052. Paul, Tom Charles, come in for a maroon Ford.
1: Neighbor Day, McDonald Road, 052, Paul, Tom Charles, 2026.

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1: Monitor blood pressure is 162 over 80, 97% on our blood pressure is 90. You've got 90 established. I'll give you further upon arrival in about 3 minutes.

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0: Gonna be out at the Y, Kentucky 47, Robert 2, William 508. Repeating, Robert 2, William 508. Gonna be for a black Chevy Equinox.
2: Yeah, that's one.
1: That's the Y, Robert 2, William 508, 2033.

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0: 212.2, we're out of Twin Lakes.
1: 212.2, 2034.
2: Tank 4, fetch. This field will be clear to tank.
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0: Doug says the vehicle seems to be clear, so all units are clear. I'll be en route to 522 to see if 108 needs assistance.
1: 2035.

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1: 10-4, we're stuck in traffic, we're getting this 4 moving now. 518 dispatch.
2: I'm 10-4.
3: 2037.
1: Go ahead. Dispatch.
3: Eastbound, left side of the parkway, that's 3 open. 23-7.

0: 14, go ahead.
1: 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Looks like we're going to turn into the hospital. Victor 8, Lincoln 675. Victor 8, Lincoln 675.
0: Victor 8, Lincoln 675, turn into the hospital 2038.

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They're parked off to the side, out of the way of traffic.

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1: OL is SAM 97911361. SAM 97911361. 47 is going to be Henry 5 Paul 287. Henry 5 Paul 287.
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Driver status is valid in force with a couple of prior DUIs.

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0: Be out on McDonald Road off 62, Kentucky 47, Tom 0 David 734. Repeating, Tom 0 David 734. It's going to be for a red Toyota Camry.
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0: dispatch. 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
2: 298 Hart Springs Road, caller advises they are shooting off guns there. Caller lives a couple of doors down. She doesn't know what direction the bullets are going, so she's concerned.
0: We're in route.
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0: 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They said that the gates have been shut and locked, and they are still inside. Needing to be let out.

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0: At Springview, 718 Goodwin Lane, there is a resident, 70-year-old male, has gotten very aggressive physically with the RN as well as destroyed furniture in his room. They would like an officer to come over.
1: 10-4.
0: 2110.

0: Dispatch Unit 14, that information you requested should be in your email.
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0: 16 tonight. 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
1: That's 10-4.

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1: Danville, I'm going to be on a traffic stop with William 6 Victor 998. William 6 Victor 998, we're going to be out at Mr. Getty's.
0: William 6 Victor 998, out at Mr. Getty's, 2119.

0: 再说出来，不然。He heads over to 298 Harden Spring.
1: 10-4.
0: I received a second phone call about that address. Said something exploded on the property behind him. He thinks it might have been a meth lab. It says there's a strong odor in the air.
1: 10-4.
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10-4, coming service at Springview, 718 Goodwin Lane, for a 70-ish-year-old male complaining of back pain. He had gotten aggressive. Officers are on scene. Officers are requesting the EMS.

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1: 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Dispatch to 108. From earlier today, the female called back that discussed paperwork. She'd like you to call her back.
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1: 201 East Main Street at the ready mark. 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Driving around their gold Kia Rio 4-door. Just want some extra patrols that area.
0: 10-4, I'll go ahead. 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
1: 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I sit in the area observing. I don't see anybody. No contact, I'm clear.
0: Four, 114, there is a 88 that 108 wasn't able to get to. I'm going to put into your active, if you don't mind giving this lady a call back.

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0: I got a oil for you. Charles 22578849. Charles 22578849. 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
1: 10-4-12-56.

0: advised that on the cameras there was no one inside the store. Thanks, when the employee was locking it up, that they went through the side door and tripped the alarm.
1: Yeah, order, but there's a female out front painting a mural on the front door. She's an employee here. She contacted the owner. Everything's simple.
0: 2157.

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0: 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Show me clear.
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Delmar Drive advises Beaver Dam Creek Road is behind them, and they heard had a big explosion. They saw a big red ball that looked like it went into the air, but it wasn't a firework, and it shook their house.

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0: SotoL sends back to the Johnny Haynes out of Litchfield. Driver status in Forest, no priors. Dispatch 14, subject also clear 29.
1: Tampa.

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0: 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Captain D's called requesting an escort.
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0: Thursday, 10-12 in the PD lobby. 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
0: 2239.
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0: Tell her, buzz that she was parked at Little Caesars, male in a white Dodge truck with a rebel flag, threw a firework at them, but that he is pulling away at this time. 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

0: 18 dispatch, I'm going to be attempting to catch up to that vehicle. He just turned on the WK Parkway, westbound towards Caneyville.
1: That's Gold Kia westbound Parkway towards Caneyville.
2: The white dog, the rebel flag.

0: is jump past the 107. I'm starting at the 105 westbound, still attempting to catch up.
1: 10-4, we in a pursuit.
0: That's negative.
2: 10-4, 2254. 2215, be advised, the caller did state that the driver of that vehicle was armed with a gun. She was unsure of the caliber of a handgun, is what she advised.
3: Before you 435, we're going to be about 103.
1: I'll walk all over each other. 14, I copy. You were at the 103.
3: 10-4, we've got that vehicle stopped.
1: 10-4, vehicle stopped, 2254.
4: 114, so 14
1: and 15. 2254. Get somebody, give me a license plate. William 9 Paul 155, 10-4, 2255.

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1: 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The weapon is also not stolen this time.
0: 10-4, thank you.

0: Smith, Benson City County units on the Parkway. All three individuals come back clear 29. I did not copy the unit 4.
1: We got a social, when you're ready.
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0: 15, just left LB 98.
1: 98, we advised the caller did state that she had some damage to the car that she was driving. Possibly wanted to make a report about it. I can try reaching out to her.
0: That negative, I'll swing by and talk to him.
1: 307.
0: Dispatch, did the caller advise what vehicle she was going to be in or where she'd be at?
1: The caller was in the parking lot of Little Caesars. She said she was parked, her vehicle was overheated.

0: this side, copy 47.
1: Go ahead.
0: Straight 3, boy John Williams. Straight 3, boy John Williams.
1: 383, boy John Williams, 10-4, what's your location?
0: I haven't stopped yet. Plate's not very visible. Thought it might be expired.

0: on 383 Boyd John Williams.
1: Has back to a 1995 Dodge 1500 white car.
0: What expired?
1: December of 2023.
0: 10-4, got that vehicle stopped here. It's about the sheriff's office. 383. Boy John Williams.
1: In front of the SL 383 BJW Boy John Williams, 2330.

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0: Boy 92001685,
1: Boy 92001685, 10-4 standby. Land OL, send back to Herbert Barnard out of Litchfield. Driver status is in force.

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0: 2337.

0: dispatch to Med 4, coming through is 11779 Annetta Road. 11779 Annetta Road for an 80-year-old female with extreme lower stomach pain. They said it's in the center. In the center, thinks it might be diverticulitis. 2339.
1: This is the Dawn, July 22nd.
0: That's 10-4, you can.

0: 6, go ahead.
1: 622.3
0: en route 10-4, be advised. The homeowner did say that enter the garage, they will have a door entry to the home, and there was no need, they did not want fire department on scene.
1: Okay.
0: 23-4,

0: That's Charlie. Go ahead, 9. Bypass the Midway Pharmacy, 675 Zebra Mary Lincoln, 675 Zebra Mary Lincoln.
1: 10-4 on Midway on the bypass, 675 Zebra Mary Lincoln, 2354. Dispatch Unit 9, be advised, the operator of that vehicle has a registered CCDW.

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1: Go ahead.
0: 107 westbound. West Virginia, NOR 56610M. N56-6108,
1: like a gold twin attendant. NORA 5-SAM-610-ALPHA, what was the stack?
0: NORA 5-6-6-1-0-ALPHA,
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0: I'll be in McDonald's parking lot, Kentucky 47. Tom, 7 Charles, 118. Repeating, Charles, 7 Charles. 118. It's going to be for a Maroon 4 Fusion.
2: Tom 7 Charles 118 at McDonald's.

106 westbound with Missouri, Adam 965, Boy 2, A965, B2, on the Marine.

we're on the 106 eastbound with Missouri, Adam 965, way to midnight 57.

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Go ahead. 387 West Maple Street, Caneyville. 387 West Maple in Caneyville. Told her dad that she's been hearing some noises outside of her home. Stated that she saw a U-Haul in her driveway. And now that now she can hear voices talking back and forth. She was alone.

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0: Caller return call advising that that GPS will sometimes take you to the neighbor's house. She said that it's the big gray house up on the hill with the basketball goal and a red SUV.

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Thank you.

0: Dispatch Bench 4, coming service 509 West Main Street, 509 West Main Street, 65-year-old male has a pacemaker and a defibrillator, and they are going off. He says it gets really hot and it shocks him. That was twice so far. 144.
1: 114 dispatch, I'm going to be out with the U-Haul and a small SUV just at the intersection of East and West Maple at the 4-way stop of Caseville.
2: 10-4, out with the SUV and U-Haul East and West Maple, 145.
1: 47 on the SUV, it's going to be Tom to Sam 002. I'm repeating Tom to Sam 002.
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dispatch to 114. The young lady that called about hearing somebody outside of her house at 387 West Maple Street advises that nobody has stopped by to speak with her. She doesn't hear anything outside anymore, but she would like an officer to stop by and speak with her, please. She said GPS would take you to her neighbor's house. You have to go to the next one. It's the gray house on top of the hill with a red SUV and a basketball goal. Two ten.

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0: 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I explained what was going on. 13-4.
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0: We received a call from Twin Lakes. 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They're needing officer assistance.
2: 10-4, I'm coming from Schoolhouse Road, just turned on 62. Is he being physical with any of the nurses?
0: They did not advise as to whether or not he's been physical with any of the nurses, just that he is outside at this time.
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dispatch to 112. I'm going to put an attempt to locate in your active. Be advised the address is whether it was pinging that they were calling from. They advised they were walking down Grayson Springs Road and wanted to be picked up.

0: dispatch 15, are you going to need a face sheet?
1: That's negative. Y'all emailed it to me earlier.

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1: I'm 10-4. 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I'm just driving the road.

112 dispatch, I drove down Keoner Road to Wax Road, and then back up 1214 Green Springs Road to Litchfield. Show me clear, no contact. And also,

Lancer, left from Ohio County 15 to 20 minutes ago, possible DUI.

Yes, sir. Go ahead, 108. Do we have a name for this male subject? The male's name is...

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Go ahead. I've got a domestic at 4237 Anetta Road, 4237 Anetta Road. Caller advises that he did strike her. He has taken off on Anetta headed south. However, she knows he's going to come back. He says she says it's about time for him to be going to work.

0: 152 dispatch, show me en route. Do you have a vehicle description?
1: They said it was a white truck, a white pickup truck, but you didn't specify which type, which brand.

0: You want to call Howell County and let them know that I won't be making it to that address and I'll be headed to the new domestic.
1: 10-4, it was an attempt to locate. Go ahead.
0: Dispatch to 108, I've reached out to Edmonton County. 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Just to see if they can locate them in their county and make them aware. If they are able to locate them, what would you like them to do? They can detain him until I'm able to talk to him.

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0: 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Show me clear. 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No visible injuries. Show me clear.
1: 10-4, clear. 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
2: 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Wanted somebody to go out and search for the vehicle at that address.

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6-6-3.5.

Cincinnati City County Unit. And we got attempt to locate Breckenridge County for missing juvenile with medication required. Going to be a 15-year age male, 5'3", 130 pounds, black hair, brown eyes, black male, last seen wearing glasses, no shirt, black or gray shorts and Crocs. And if IT is autistic and has epilepsy, no direction of travel, 647.

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0: For the 79-year-old, came off the phone, family called today for abdominal pain and nausea. The kids are in some way of some nausea. She's had Borzofran.

Yeah, 24.

0: dispatched to 102. There's a 1012 out of the office. He said he needed to pick up some cars from the impound lot.
1: 10-4, I'll be around.
0: 10-4, he asked me to call him back with the ETA. You know how long it'll take to get there?
1: About 15 minutes.
0: 10-4, 7-3.
1: We got a name.
0: He advised his name was Victor. He didn't give me his last name.
1: Table.

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Go ahead. I realize you're 10-6. However, we got a call from 454 Sugar Branch Road, 454 Sugar Branch, for 65 year of age female that is 10-7.

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0: 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Had a non-injury accident, 2438 Wax Road. It'll be a Chevy 6500. It went off the road and hit a dip. The property owner's on the vehicle. 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
0: 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You want me to call back and tell them no?

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We got the call from Life Alert. They're the ones that spoke with her. There is high key information in your narrative.

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It's going to be a call from wife alert with contact, 89-year-age female. She's fallen out of her bed. 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
1: Apartment A4, item 4.

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Is that? 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

0: Houston 9-3, any trace of fire, need you to come upstairs to 339 St. Paul Road, 339 St. Paul Road, send me an 87-year big female. 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

0: 71 back and forth in Evansville. Thank you very much.
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There's a 88 from right before shift change for us this morning on Harvest Springs Road. I'm going to send it over to your active. Can you give him a call? He said somebody's been trespassing on his property with a firearm.

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0: I've got a non-injury accident at 35 Summit Road next to the Horntown store. And it's going to be a Toyota sedan, beige in color. They're just making a report on 28.

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0: We have Mason Bratcher, BRATCHER, 114, 2008.
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0: Ten four, 1-46.

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1: Med 5.
0: Did you copy? We're back in town.
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0: I'm clear of that 1012. That 88 still pending.
1: Yes, 10-4.

0: 3, dispatch.
1: 3. Claiming an accident.
0: No contact, I left a voicemail.
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0: one another, but...
1: Mark 12, 16. Only 3 to 5 out with 2 female patients. The first one's going to be a 60-year-old female. General abdominal pain, rating it is 10 out of 10.

she's a 59-year-old female. 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They said she's at her basement. Abdominal pain, been sick for a week. Last set of vitals, she has a blood pressure of 300 over 169, does have not taking her sick today. She's 98%, 2 liters, heart rate is 74.

0: 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Is there anyone on scene that I talked to?
1: They were on scene. 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
0: They already spoke to him. He ran to the office. He's going to be right back. 97.
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0: 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Scan 82 of each female. High self motion bus shooting in a full drain as the female starts to lose consciousness and her eyes are rolling back her head. Time now, 1229.
1: Come on, Mr. Okay, 1229.

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Social Fine, you just confirmed 6 units 1072 Still Chapel Road, 1072 Still Chapel Road, gonna be an 82 reach female. Also, first of all, she's sitting in a full train, and the patient's 30 filled with consciousness. So now, 1232.

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1: We're bringing in a 53-year-old male. He had a syncope up. Area times 4, 15. Blood pressure is 108 over 65. Auto mare at 97%. 95 heart rate. He does have a 20 in his left hand. Normal saline CSR. He's received approximately 300 milliliters at this time. Glucose is 105. We'll be there in less than 10. Anything else you'd like to know?
0: Not at this time. Room is fine. Upon arrival.

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0: his anxiety, activity. 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They're unaware. All his vitals running good at this time. The first talking. Flash blood pressure 116/78. Got a heart rate of 110. That night, I'm kind of out of the established. 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He's got about 200 mL. About 5.
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ahead, Tudor, this bus. 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

through witnesses with Med 5 at 19530 Beaver Dam Road, 19530 Beaver Dam. 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
0: 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I've made contact with their jail up there, and they're going to have somebody come serve that 29 on him.
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0: this is Quinn ICR.
1: Hey guys, I did give him a nice listener, and after the nice listener, well,

East Grayson, coming service to 11841 Elizabethtown Road. 11841 Elizabethtown Road. Caller advised her propane tank there has been making a hissing noise for about the last 15 minutes. We're unable to get in touch with the propane company directly, 1446.

0: one on that. Non-injury accident, 224 Rocky Hill Estates Road, 224 Rocky Hill Estates Road. And it's going to be in between a Toyota and a Ram 1500. The caller advised the two that were in the accident are now screaming at each other, threatening to shoot each other. 1448. You want me to see if I can get KSP to assist?
1: I can head that way with it if you think I need to.
2: 02 dispatch, put me on that run.
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Corporation, coming service to 11841 Elizabeth Town Road, 11841 Elizabeth Town Road, for a propane tank that's been leaking for about 15 minutes. She's trying to make contact with the propane company without any luck. 1449, second page.

3 to 102. I just now read the active. Would you like to see the units go with you?

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Just wanted to make you aware, we've got another call on this accident. There are two males that are physically fighting now. The caller said they kept hitting each other. 1451.

0: 951
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0: 11841 was the town road. 11841 was the town road. You know, that's your propane tank has been hissing for about 15 minutes and it suddenly stopped. But no response from East Grayson Town now. 14-25, pick a page.
1: 951 dispatch. Has anyone made contact with the propane company yet?
0: That's negative. They're calling Russian and trying to get

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1: Falls River Road, 13911 Falls River Road. 58-year-age female, just had a seizure. No history, thinks it might have been heat related, 1515.

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0: 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Railway's open, I'll be around this location.
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0: 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I'm clear.
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0: Report. He's requested a phone call first because he's not currently at the property.
1: Okay, cool.

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0: 209 East Maple Street in Caneyville. Juvenile female calling. There's a male subject trying to break into the residence. She's requesting an officer.
1: 10-4, I'm driving Froggy in the face.
0: 10-4, she can't do that.
1: 7, thanks, Robbie.
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1: be safe, traffic.

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0: 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Did you check Xavier Knoll if he's trespassing his residence?

0: 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The only one we're showing trespass is going to be a Byron, though. Byron.
1: Deadpool. Non-dispatch, can you copy the LOL?
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1: 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I don't need to return, just run and hold it. 10-4. 10-4,
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1: 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Go ahead.
0: I know all y'all are, both y'all are 10-6, but at 3535 Morgantown Road, a caller advised she's got a property there she's seen on her trail cameras about 40 minutes ago. A neighbor walking onto their property and hauling something off. She is in route, will be there in about 45 minutes in a silver GMC Acadia, but it's wanting a response for a report.
1: 10-4. Roger, once you get there, wait, call us, we'll head that way.
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0: What is that mail subject is going to be a trespass? Comes back as a Brian Xavier. No.
1: 10-4. Go ahead and show us clear from that residence. We're here in the area, trying to locate them.
0: 10-4, 17-23.
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0: down as such.
1: Go ahead.
0: I'm telling Sam, I was trying to make contact with the owners of these mailboxes that were hit. There's three of them.
1: 10-4, 1736.

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0: Did Unit 13 give you the 47 on that call?
1: Yes.
0: Ten four, just double checking. I'll be 98.
1: Ten four, clear 17, 41.

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0: 107 dispatch. We spoke with the executive from Dick. He was able to show us video proof that he was at $70 during the time for the individual call and state somebody was trying to break into their house. So it's clear.
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2: 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It may be a

Andrea. We are back in the county. 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
1: You can hold the return if you're clear.
0: Come on.

0: Okay, now to about the 9500 block of Millerstown Road. The resident at 9576 believes she just heard an accident, so she could hear tires squealing and then some loud noises that made her think it was a wreck, but she's not been outside to see if anybody's actually out there. 1827.
1: That's
0: 1827.

0: more light at the... I'm going to be driving down a little bit past the property. The address is 3537. I'm not 100% sure on that address. That's who they said was the belongings of an Amish person that's still going to be out.
1: December 8th, ma'am.

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0: 抓紧时间。Over to the ER. They've got a male in there that's heavily intoxicated. He's been there for about 6 hours. They just want to know if somebody can get some Rado.
1: There's no medical need for him to get a ride. It's just because he's drunk.

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0: Alright, just about to my head.
1: Yeah, we're clear. Team 42. 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
1: I'm going to be en route to an Amish person by the name of Henry Miller. Apparently it was his tool. Since he's that last individual OL that I ran, I'll notify the address when I arrive.
2: Ten four, 10 4 to 10.

0: bus unit 10. He's left the building. 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He's wearing jeans and a red and white shirt.
1: Cool. We're about to head that way at the finish up project here.
0: 10-4, I can see you there.

0: 20 dispatch, what do you pay for it?
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0: 20, I believe you got walked on. 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
1: And same traffic. Ian is talking about Wallace from us, this direction. 10-4, I already went through the parking lot. I didn't see him in the parking lot.

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1: Dispatch, Mancur Supervisor.
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1: Just want to make your way over transfer from the ER to U of L G U H. 7.
0: Jim 5.
3: 4, 8, 7. 4, 8, 7. Dispatch, CN, I'm in the parking lot. I'll go in and see.

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1: Go ahead.
0: I just drove by signal 1. I didn't see you. Let's see. Made it back inside the house.